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We drink you at night. 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Death is a master from Germany. We drink you at sundown and in the morning. We drink and we drink you. Death is a master from Germany. His eyes are blue. He strikes you with leaden bullets. His aim is true. The man lives in the house. Your golden hair, Margarete. He sets his back onto us. He grants us a grave in the air. He plays with the serpents and daydreams. Der Tod ist ein Meister aus Deutschland.

0: sir, Daddy. You know, my child,
1: I think it's him coming up.
0: Who's that, Daddy? Who's that? What you say?
1: The Cracker said Louis, ma'am. The ghost. Who's the ghost? Who's the ghost?
2: The ghost was running in the air.
1: Prediction. Photo. The photo.

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1: The ghost? The ghost?
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1: A ghost?